0: Your favorite hits, your favorite years, the 80s and 90s are here. 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
0: Yo, what do you want, man?
1: My girl just...
0: Yo, what do you want, man?
1: My girl just caught me.
2: You made her catch you?
1: I don't know how I let this happen.
2: With who?
1: The girl next door, you know?
0: Man.
1: I don't know what to do.
0: Say it wasn't you.
1: All right.